Late that night, the storm was gone, and they found him there at dawn. He'd have made it, but he just couldn't leave old Dan. Yes, they found him there on the plains, his hands froze to the reins. He was just 100 yards

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The killer loves every damn one of them. And I just can't give them up. 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

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What about a Kilroy?

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These last 10 years for him was just a

0: 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Is it raining at your house? Das war Vern Gustin. Jerry Lee Lewis kommt jetzt mit einer Extended Version of the Haunted House.
1: All right. Gonna be okay, I learned a word. Well, reading this mother here is like cramming a wet noodle.
2: In Cajun.
1: No, I can read it. I believe my left deal here on the ear is not coming through, you know.
2: Your left earphone?
1: Yeah.
2: Let me get you another pair here.
1: Mercy. How are you doing?
3: Hard for the special.
1: Mercy, mercy, mercy.
3: Been working hard, huh?
1: Rocking on. Use your bit.
3: That's the name of the game.
1: Duh. Yeah, I know, duh.
2: Is your phone working, Jerry?
1: Yeah.
2: Run one down?
1: Yeah, let's put one down.
2: Tape rolling.
1: I just moved in my new house today. Moving was hard, but I got squared away. Bell started ringing and chains rattled out. I knew I'd done moved in a haunted house. 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

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Yes, he knows he's right, she's left.

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Oh, what not forget them when come to the wall of your door. This night make your eyes listen to rails and auctions at Lanigan's Farm. We said to be sure, got invitations for all the nice boys and girls that I'd ask. 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

0: ein One-Hit-Wonder. 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Und hier ist Musik aus dem Jahr 1999 von Busta Rhymes und Janet Jackson. 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What's it gonna be?
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0: 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Na Rede Cultura, o programa.
1: Good evening. Good evening, America. I'm your host, Kai Reason. These are your